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0: Dobrý energii. 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
1: Hey, it's me. I just want to leave a message, cause when I'm with you, I'm so lost. Cause I love you so much.

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1: 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Just take it easy, cause there's no stress.

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1: Table, I kept on seeing him look at me while he's with that other girl. Do you think he was just doing that to make me jealous? Because he was totally texting me all night last night, and I don't know if it's a booty call or not. So, like, what do you think? 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

Jason just liked my selfie. What a creep. 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That's so ratchet. That girl is such a fake model. She definitely bought all her Instagram followers. 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Okay, let's go take some shots. 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I'm

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1: Sino, me no really like how the man dem a act right now. 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Kelly, Lisa, me have two lessons for you right now. 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

Zpátečka Frýnádia. Zpátečka Frýčka. 1999. 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
1: 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House for you. House for you. 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